That's right, kicking that old school right about now here at 89.3 WRTC-FM. The original Grandmaster Jay in the mix on the Chillin' with Jay show. Rocking you till 10:30 p.m. Bringing you back a little bit right now. I'm on the old school. Something called I Surrender. Bringing you back just a little bit. Shouts out to Heather Law on the check-in.

0: to hear us as we blend two different style musics. Never will another group be able to do this the way that we mix the present with the past. A hip hop, but with the touch of jazz.
1: Shouts out to my friend, my boy, the original DJ Cutmaster Joey D up in heaven. Bruh, shouts out to you, bruh, as we continue on.

0: about Michael. Some say he must be gay. 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

in a block, living on my rasta. Ain't new to this, so I stay true to this. I've been going too sick, I might need a doctor. Niggas make it rain down like a thunder. Go shake your body down, but

This is WRTC Hartford, temporarily ending its broadcasting day. WRTC operates at the assigned frequency of 89.3 MHz, channel 207, with the effective radiated power of 300 watts, as authorized by the Federal Communication Commission. WRTC studios are located on the first floor of the high-rise dormitory, with transmission facilities located atop the high-rise dormitory on the campus of Trinity College. The license to operate WRTC is held by the trustees of Trinity College. Unless specifically indicated, the opinions expressed on this station do not represent those of the licensee or management of WRTC. We invite comments and suggestions concerning programming, as well as acknowledgement of reception. They can be sent to WRTC, Trinity College, Hartford, Connecticut, 06106, Attention Station Management. This is...

0: This is radio station WRTC Hartford, now beginning another broadcast day. WRTC operates on the assigned frequency of 89.3 MHz, channel 207, with an effective radiated power of 300 watts as authorized by the Federal Communications Commission. WRTC studios are located on the first floor of the high-rise dormitory, with transmission facilities located on the top of the high-rise dormitory on the campus of Trinity College. The license to operate WRTC is held by the trustees of Trinity College. Unless specifically indicated, the opinions expressed on WRTC do not reflect those of the management, staff, or licensee of WRTC Hartford. We invite comments and questions concerning programming, as well as acknowledgement of reception. They can be sent to WRTC FM, Trinity College, 300 Summit Street, Hartford, Connecticut, 06106. Attention, station manager.
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From the beautiful campus of Trinity College, it is Wednesday, July 22nd, 2026. And all I can say is it is humid out there this morning. Must be in the low 70s, the dew point or whatever, but try to stay cool. I think it's going to break and going to be a little bit nicer, but right now a little overcast. And like I said, quite humid out there. So anyway, at some point today, if you can, get out there and enjoy. My name is Mike Darr, and I'm going to be with you for the next 3 hours, bringing you the finest sounds in jazz, some old, some new, and a whole lot in between. So relax and enjoy. And as always, the lead-in, Stanley Turrentine in the title cut from the CD, A Bluish Bag. And we're going to stay with Stanley here in this first set, and we're going to feature the CD, Never Let Me Go, kicking it off with Without a Song, Stanley Turrentine.

All right, that was Stanley Turrentine, and we just featured the CD Never Let Me Go, and we just heard They Can't Take That Away From Me. Before that, we heard Major's Minor, and opened it up with Without a Song. Now, Without a Song and Major's Minor, we had Major Holly on bass, along with Shirley Scott on the organ, and Stanley Turrentine on tenor sax. Al Harewood was on the drums, and Ray Barreto on congas. And on the last cut, we want to add Sam Jones on bass and Clarence Johnston on the drums. Okay, I hope we got it right. Stanley Turrentine, of course, on tenor. Shirley Scott on the organ. Never Let Me Go, Stanley Turrentine. All right, got some John Coltrane coming up, and we're going to feature couple cuts from the compilation, The Very Best of John Coltrane. We'll kick it off with Giant Steps. Cousin Mary will follow, and we'll finish the set up with My Favorite Things. John Coltrane.

0: All right, that was John Coltrane. We just heard three cuts taken from the compilation, The Very Best of John Coltrane. And we just heard My Favorite Things, and that was the title cut from the original release. And we had John Coltrane on soprano sax, McCoy Tyner on piano, Steve Davis on bass, and Elvin Jones on the drums. And then before that, we heard Cousin Mary, and we opened the set up with Giant Steps, both cuts taken from the CD Giant Steps. On those two particular cuts, we had John Coltrane on tenor, Tommy Flanagan on the piano, Paul Chambers on bass, and Art Taylor on the drums. All right. Cousin Mary and Giant Steps. Good stuff. My Favorite Things. Hope you enjoyed. All right. We are 7 minutes away from the hour of 7 o'clock, and you've been listening to Mike in the Morning. Wake Up Jazz here on WRTC FM, 89.3 in Hartford. All right, got Cannonball next for you, and we played a couple cuts from this CD last week. Mercy, Mercy, Mercy. Today we're going to listen to Fun, Games, and Sticks. Interesting. Cannonball Adderley on alto, Nat Adderley on cornet, Joe Zawinul on piano, Victor Gaskin on bass, and Roy McCurdy on drums. Again, we're going to kick it off with Fun, Cannonball Adderley.
1: Once again, ladies and gentlemen, let's swing with Cannonball Adderley and the quintet.

Thank you. Thank you very much, ladies and gentlemen. That's a tune written by Nat Adderley, who comes from a distinguished family. It's called Fun. Fun. F-U-N, fun. That's something that you can do when everything is mellow. Actually, the only reason we played that is so that we could couple it with this other new composition of Nat's that's called Games. Because that's where it's at. Games.

Fun and Games, ladies and gentlemen, by Nat Adderley, our brass section.

0: That's called the Sticks, ladies and gentlemen. The Sticks. Thank you very much.
1: All right, Cannonball. All right, he did my job there. He announced the song. You just heard Sticks. Before that, Games. And we opened it up with Fun. All cuts taken from the CD Mercy, Mercy, Mercy. Again, Cannonball Adderley on alto sax, Nat Adderley on cornet, Joe Zamino on piano. That was Victor Gaskin on bass and Roy McCurdy on the drums. Julian Cannonball Adderley and his quintet. Okay, 14 minutes into the hour of 7 o'clock. You've been listening to Mike in the Morning. Wake Up Jazz here on WRTC-FM 89.3 in Hartford. All right, got some Hank Mobley coming up next, and we're going to feature the CD Dippin'. We'll kick it off with Ricardo Bossanova, then The Breakthrough, and finish it up with The Vamp. Hank Mobley on tenor sax, Lee Morgan on trumpet, Harold Mayburn Jr. on piano, Larry Ridley on bass, and Billy Higgins on the drums. Hank Mobley.

0: All right, that was Hank Mobley, and we heard a couple cuts from the CD Dippin'. We just heard The Vamp, The Breakthrough before that, and we opened it up with Ricardo Bossa Nova. We had Lee Morgan on trumpet, Hank Mobley on tenor sax, Harold Mayburn Jr. on the piano, Larry Ridley on bass, and Billy Higgins on the drums. Again, all cuts taken from the CD Dippin', Mr. Hank Mobley. All right, let's listen to the jazz calendar, so stay with us. We'll be right back.
1: 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This is the jazz calendar of events and programs taking place in the greater Hartford area. The Illicit Brewery of Manchester presents the Hartford Jazz Orchestra on Mondays from 7:30 to 9:30 p.m. The Hungry Tiger in Manchester presents Michael Palin's Other Orchestra on Tuesdays from 8 to 10 p.m. Sarah's on Park Restaurant in Bloomfield presents Myron and the Jam Fam Trio on Tuesdays from 6 to 9 p.m. Jazz Wednesdays take place at Black Eyed Sally's in downtown Hartford. Each Wednesday, a different artist performs with a jam session to follow. July 22nd is Hanif Nelson and the Frank Kazara Quintet. July 29th is Harvel Nukundi. Sicily Cold Fired Pizza in Middletown presents Solo Jazz Pianist on Wednesdays from 6 to 9 p.m. Various jazz duos or trios on Thursdays from 6:30 to 9:30 p.m. The Flying Monkey Grill and Bar in Newington presents Contemporary Jazz and R&B with keyboardist Mike Childs and Friends on Thursdays. Show starts 6 p.m. Friday and Saturday nights, it's a variety of jazz or R&B groups that take the stage from 5:30 to 10 p.m. Sunday is blues with David Stoltz and Friends starting at 5:30 p.m. The Cotton Hollow Kitchen in South Glastonbury presents vocal or instrumental duos, trios, or small ensembles on Thursdays from 6 to 9 p.m. July 23rd is pianist Jeff Weiselberg. The Hartford Jazz Society will kick off the 59th season of the Paul Brown Monday Night Jazz Series in Bushnell Park. The series will continue every Monday night through August 10th. All concerts are free. Each concert starts at 6 p.m. featuring a local musician or ensemble, followed at 7:30 p.m. by a headliner of regional, national, or international prominence. This year's series will include celebrations of Latin jazz, women in jazz, jazz for social justice, and venerated elder jazz musicians. July 20th is Earl McDonald's Black Square Ensemble and the Kojo Roni Experience. July 27th is Latin Jazz with the Emmanuel Rivera Latin Jazz Quintet and the Donald Vega Latin Jazz Quartet. In the Case of Rain, the concerts will be held at Asylum Hill Congregational Church, 814 Asylum Avenue in Hartford. Rain date information is posted by noon on the day of the concert at www.hartfordjazzsociety.com. The Nutmeg Restaurant in South Windsor presents the big band sound of the 1940s band on the second Tuesday of every month. Carmine's Bar, Grill, and Stage in East Hartford presents Paisley's All-Star Jazz Invitational Series once a month on Tuesdays from 7:30 to 10:30. A local or regional artist opens the show with a jam session that will follow. The Red Satin Jazz Band on the third Wednesday of every month. Showtime is 8 p.m. The Town of Branford presents the Branford Jazz on the Green Series. These free concerts take place on Thursday evenings starting at 6 p.m. on the Town Green, featuring an artist from the jazz spectrum, anything from traditional to contemporary jazz. July 23rd is the Chris Stapino Quintet. As part of his 2026 free summer concert series, Elizabeth Park in Hartford hosts the Glenn Hansen Orchestra on Sunday, July 26th for an evening of big band jazz with vocal performances. They will perform a variety of music, including patriotic favorites, big band tunes of Sinatra and Torme, and more modern compositions by Stevie Wonder and others. The concert is free once again and takes place on the John G. Martin Foundation stage located on the Rose Garden Lawn in Elizabeth Park in Hartford from 6:30 to 8 p.m. Ramon Santiago's 15th annual Salsa Meets Jazz Festival takes place on Sunday, July 26th from 1 p.m. to 6:30 at the Thomas E. Harris IV Pavilion in Hartford's Bushnell Park. This event is free and open to the public, starting at 1 p.m. to 2:30 with the Next Generation Venerated Elders. 3 to 4:30 is the Goza Latin Jazz Band, and wrapping up from 5 p.m. to 6:30 p.m. is William Cepeda's Afro-Rican Quintet Once again, on Sunday, July 26th, free in Bushnell Park, it's the 15th annual Salsa Meets Jazz Festival. These are just a few of the many jazz programs and events taking place in the greater Hartford area. All events are subject to change, and we ask that you be safe and responsible when attending the functions mentioned from everyone here at 89.3 FM WRTC.
0: All right. Thank you, Dwayne. Okay. What time we got here? Looks like we're about 18 minutes away from the hour of 8 o'clock. And you've been listening to Mike in the Morning, Wake Up Jazz, here on WRTC-FM 89.3 in Hartford. All right, so I got some Lou Donaldson for you, and we're going to feature the CD, Lou Takes Off. So we got Donald Byrd on trumpet, Curtis Fuller on trombone, Lou Donaldson on alto sax, Sonny Clark on the piano, Jamil Nasser on bass, and Art Taylor on drums. And we're going to kick it off with a tune, Sputnik. Lou Donaldson.

right. That was Lou Donaldson. We just heard a couple cuts from the CD Lou Takes Off. Well, we had Lou Donaldson on alto sax, along with Curtis Fuller on trombone. That was Donald Byrd on trumpet, Sonny Clark on the piano, Jamil Nasser on bass, and Art Taylor on drums. We just heard Groovin' High. Before that, Charlie Parker's Dewey Square. And open it up with Sputnik. Lou Donaldson, Lou Takes Off. All right, 7 minutes into the hour of 8 o'clock, and you're listening to Mike in the Morning, Wake Up Jazz, here on WRTC-FM 89.3 in Hartford. All right, what do we got? I guess still a little, I looked outside, a little overcast. Quite humid this morning, coming in at 5:30, but it was whew. So hopefully some of this will burn off. Sun will come out, dry things up a little bit, and move this humidity on its way. All right, Oscar Peterson coming up, the Oscar Peterson Trio. And we're going to feature live at the Blue Note. So we have Oscar Peterson on piano, Herb Ellis on guitar, Ray Brown on bass, and we're going to have some help with Bobby Durham on the drums. All right, we're going to feature just three cuts. The complete recordings actually are on a four-disc set. We're going to feature disc number four. And we'll kick it off with Here's That Rainy Day. And then Billy's Bounce finishes set up with The More I See You. Again, Oscar Peterson, Herb Ellis, Ray Brown, Bobby Durham. Here's That Rainy Day.

All right, Oscar Peterson, live at the Blue Note. We just heard The More I See You. Before that, Billy's Bounce, and opened it up with Here's That Rainy Day. Oscar Peterson on the piano, Herb Ellis on guitar, Ray Brown on bass, along with Bobby Durham on the drums. Again, all cuts taken from the compilation, the legendary Oscar Peterson Trio plus Bobby Durham, live at the Blue Note. You just heard three cuts from disc number four. It's a great set. If you're interested or if you like Oscar Peterson, pretty good stuff. The legendary Oscar Peterson at the Blue Note live. All right, we are 27 minutes away from the hour of 9 o'clock. At that time, we'll make way for Morning Rock. Boris will be in the house, so keep it tuned right here at 89.3 FM for the best in music. All right, let's see. I got Red Garland, and we're going to feature some cuts from the compilation Red's Blues. And we're going to listen to CeCe Ryder, St. James Infirmary, and finish it up with Skinny's Blues. Mr. Red Garland.

All right, Red Garland. And we just featured a couple cuts from the compilation Red's Blues. We just heard Skinny's Blues, St. James Infirmary. Before that, we opened it up with C.C. Rider. Again, Red Garland. Okay, we are just about out of time, waiting for Morning Rock with Boris. So I'm going to take us out. I'm going to play a little, what do we got here? All right, Freddie Hubbard and Jimmy Heath. And time permitting, we'll try to catch what we can of What Is This Thing Called Love. But in the meantime, this is Mike Darr saying so long. You have a great day. Have a great weekend ahead. And I'll look forward to being with you again next Wednesday. So until then, see ya.

Devo here with the Rock Calendar of Events for the Hartford area. Over at the Xfinity Center in Hartford, Saturday, July 25th, it's the Dave Matthews Band. Over at New Park Brewing in West Hartford, Wednesday, July 22nd, it's Howard Levy and the Howard Levy Four. And the Rob Glassman Band is Saturday, July 25th. Over at Infinity Hall in Hartford, Sunday, July 26th, it's Patty Griffin. Friends of the Brothers with J-Mo, it's Friday, August 7th. Some comedy with Paula Poundstone. Stone is Saturday, August 8th. The Outlaws are Sunday, August 9th. And Eric Ailes is at Infinity Hall in Hartford on Thursday, August 20th. And over at Infinity Hall in Norfolk, Thursday, August 20th, catch Joanne Shaw Taylor. And over at Black Eyed Sally's in Hartford, Friday, July 24th, it's Fran Drew and Lucky Strikes. Petey Hop and the Jackrabbits is Saturday, July 25th. Sunday, July 26th, it's Jimmy Carpenter with Chris Tofield. Mark Morris and the Faye Doo Doo Band is Friday, July 31st. Saturday, August 1st, it's Cobalt Rhythm Kings. Taz Crew is Friday, August 7th. Big Joe and the Stolen Hearts is Saturday, August 8th. And the Aiden Giddings Band is Friday, August 14th. And the Marsha Gamache Band is Saturday, August 15th. And Friday, August 21st at Black Eyed Sally's, it's Arno and the Lowdown. Over at the Toyota Oakdale Theater in Wallingford, Saturday, August 1st, it's the Happy Together Tour. And over at the Katherine Hepburn Theater in Old Saybrook, Friday and Saturday, July 24th and 25th, it's the Lightfoot Band. The Players are Sunday, July 26th. And Tuesday, July 28th, it's Tune Air featuring Trey Gunn, Pat Mastelotto, and Marcus Ruder. And Fink is at the Kate on Thursday, August 6th. Sunday, August 9th, it's the James Hunter 6. And Wednesday, August 12th, it's the Cold Stairs. Allie Venable is at the Kate on Thursday, August 13th. Sunday, August 16th, it's Herman's Hermits. Atlanta Rhythm Section is Tuesday, August 18th. Larry McRae is Wednesday, August 19th. The Love and Spoonful is Thursday, August 20th. And Gary Lewis and the Playboys are at the Kate on Saturday, August 22nd. And Firefall is Monday, August 24th. Over at the Space Ballroom in Hamden, Tuesday, July 21st, it's Sunday Cruise, World's Greatest Dad and Cinema Stare. School of Rock All-Stars is Thursday, July 23rd. 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The Melvins are Wednesday, July 29th. Thursday, July 30th, it's Gangrene with FU's Tree Worm and Local Hero. Heathen with Void and Dystopica is Friday, July 31st. Saturday, August 1st, it's Noah Richardson with Similar Kind and the Rock Academy. And Elliot with Gracer and Montclair is Sunday, August 2nd. And Wednesday, August 12th, it's Hail the Sun with Coletta and Lobby Boxer. And Saturday, August 15th at the Space, it's Bendigo Fletcher. Over at the Westville Music Bowl in New Haven, Tuesday, August 25th, it's Squeeze with Adam Ant and Haircut 100. And over at the Ridgefield Playhouse in Ridgefield, Tuesday, July 21st, it's Yachtly Crew. And Dockin is Saturday, July 25th. Art Garfunkel is Tuesday, July 28th. And Friday, July 31st, it's Atomic Habits with Marcus King, Chris Dave, and Mono Neon. And Saturday, August 1st, it's Fantagram. Grace Potter is Sunday, August 2nd. And Thursday, August 6th, it's Three Dog Night. And Friday, August 7th, it's Stephen Piercy of the band Rat. And Todd Rundgren is Sunday, August 9th. And Alan Stone is Sunday, August 16th. Wednesday, Thursday, and Friday, August 19th through 21st, catch some great comedy with Brian Regan. And over at College Street Music Hall in New Haven, Wednesday, July 22nd, it's Lyle Lovett with Hayes Carl. Friday, August 7th, it's Franz Ferdinand. And Saturday, August 22nd, it's China Crisis, Big Country, The Vapors, and Icicle Works. And over at the Arch Street Tavern in Hartford, Saturday, July 25th, it's The Mushroom Cloud and Days In.
Friday, August 7th. It's PX3 with Gordon Sterling and the People, and Italian Oranges and the Humans Being are at Art Street on Saturday, August 15th. And over at the Hungry Tiger in Manchester, Friday, July 24th, it's the PPT Band with the Nakeds, and Shakedown is Friday, August 7th. Over at Bridge Street Live in Collinsville, Jeff Pitchell and Texas Flood is Saturday, August 1st. And over at the Webster Theater in Hartford, Heavy Hitter is Wednesday, July 22nd. Riley is Friday, July 24th. Nine Vicious is Wednesday, July 29th. Drake Bell is at the Webster on Friday, July 31st. And Friday, August 7th, it's the Armored League. And over at Toad's Place in New Haven, Social Distortion is Wednesday, July 22nd. El Mien is Tuesday, July 28th, and Thursday, August 6th, it's Dog Park with Faye Lockie and Telescreens. And over at the Cellar on Treadwell in Hamden, Friday, July 24th, it's Dead Heart, Fully Blown 80s, Rusty Things, and Bad Dogs. And winding up with the Main Pub in Manchester, Jake Kulak and the Modern Vandals is Saturday, August 1st, and Carl Ritchie and 706 Union Avenue Band is Friday, August 14th. Well, that's it for the Rock Calendar of Events here on WRTC in Hartford.

Good morning, Hartford. Welcome to another edition of the Boris Rock Show. My name is Boris. I'll be your host through the hour of noon, spinning the very best in rock and roll. Well, ladies and gentlemen, we have a fine show lined up for you today. Lots of things to do. This is a double CD day, which means at 10:20, one lucky caller will get two CDs, and that at 11:30, we'll be giving away another collection of two CDs, and we'll have another winner for that. So hopefully you'll be able to stay with me through the hour of noon. Looks like we've got some overcast weather here this morning, and it's going to be a little humid today. So if you're at work, hopefully everyone's getting along. The coffee is warm. If you're at home, sit back and relax. Blast the speakers or put on some headphones and turn it up as we go through eight decades of the best in rock and roll. Well, we started off this morning with the Man from U.N.C.L.E. theme written by Jerry Goldsmith. I think this is the original, or it might have been a cover by Hugo Montenegro, who did a lot of these movie classics as well. And I remember turning on The Man from U.N.C.L.E., I think it was on Friday nights at 10 p.m., and I look forward to that show, watching every single episode religiously when I was growing up, and it was probably my favorite of all the spy shows that were on. The Man from U.N.C.L.E., Robert Vaughn, David McCallum were in that. And then we followed with a great track from the band Santana. This was their third album, and this particular track was left off the original Santana 3, and it was later added back in with the Legacy Edition. So if you had the original, you would probably have never recognized this track, but it is on the Legacy Edition, and it's a fine instrumental from Santana, released around 1971. And then we followed that with the Savoy Brown Blues Band from their very first album, released on Decca Records back around 1968. From their album Shakedown, we heard their fine instrumental High Rise, written by Freddie King, cover of that. And then we finish with a classic bluegrass number from C-Train. C-Train were popular for a few years. They had two really successful albums, and this was their version of Orange Blossom Special. And it is mostly an instrumental. There are a few vocals in the middle of it, but I do classify it as an instrumental with some great fiddle work on that particular track. Well, any questions or comments, you can call me anytime this morning at the studio number, which is 860-297-2450. You want to make a request, talk about the world of music, maybe a concert coming up, and we have a lot of concerts coming up. In fact, our schedule, our calendar from Devo was over 6 minutes in length. It just shows you how busy a summer it is for the world of music. All right, let's go ahead and start off with the Shins, who came out with two huge albums back around 2003 or so. This is from their second album called Shoots Too Narrow. We'll start off with Pink Bullets here on WRTC.

9:45 here on the Boris Rock Show. We started off with the Shins from their 2003 album, Shoots Too Narrow, Pink Bullets. And then we follows with a top 50 hit from the five-man electrical band who released this single back in 1970, Absolutely Right. Who remembers this particular track? And this is from the best of five-man electrical band called Absolutely Right. Good to hear that one again. And then we followed with Shaq, which featured Michael Head of England from their classic 1995 album Water Pistol, which has been remastered by the Red Flag Recording Company back in 2005. I have told this story before about this particular album from Shaq. They finished it, and then everything was recorded on a digital audio tape, better known as DAT, and one of the members left it in a cab, and they lost it for 2 years, then rediscovered it, then a German label remastered those digital audio tapes and released it in Germany, although originally was never released in the United States or England, even though they are from England, but probably their best album. And I've played this track a few times before from Michael Head, recorded by the band Shaq back in 1995, Dragonfly. Good to hear that one again. And then we heard from Robin Hitchcock from England from I Often Dream of Trains. It's also on the set I Want to Go Backwards by.

11:02 on the Boris Rock Show. We just heard a new track from the Australian band, The Babe Rainbow, really cool psychedelic band out of Australia, from their new album, Acid and Honey, Mangoes. Nice little number from them. And then before that, from Mississippi, The Windbreakers, from their 1989 album, At Home with Bobby and Tim. I Thought You Knew. Really hard to find this band, but they were around in the 80s, and they were pretty good, as you heard. And then before that, I had to play this one. From the Royal Guardsmen, known for Snoopy versus the Red Baron. This is from their second release called Return of the Royal Guardsmen. And I played it because it's called Any Wednesday. And even the lyrics say, in a groovy Wednesday. Yes, we're having a groovy Wednesday here on the Boris Rock Show. And I thought that's why I'd throw that one in. And then we started with the Australian band Detour 4 from their brand new album, High on the Lowbrow. Another's Fool's Gate is the name of that track. All right, coming up in 15 minutes, we're going to be highlighting these two great 60s bands and giving away two CDs, so stick around. We'll continue now from Sweden, from Stupidity, from the new album Beyond Stupidity, and it's mostly covers, and it features one of the members, Keith Strang of the Fleshtones. So let's check out their new track, Spread It Around, here on WRTC.

11:20 here on the Boris Rock Show. We just heard a classic track from Romeo Void from their 1983 album Benefactor. And of course, that was a big hit for them, particularly on college radio. Some of you might remember that track. They also had an extended 7-inch version and 12-inch version of that same track. And then before that, we did hear L.R. Burnside, the blues guitarist, from his album Mississippi Hill Country Blues, Skinny Woman. And then before that, from Australia, we did hear The Sharp from their premier album entitled This Is The Sharp from probably the early 90s. They were really big in Australia, but they only came out with two albums. And I don't think this was ever released in the United States. Train of Thought, a rocking track from them. And then before that, we did hear the Dutch band Shocking Blue from their best of Good Times, known for their single Venus. They have aged really, really well and sound particularly contemporary. They did have 7 or 8 albums out, and you might want to pick some of those up. And then we went all the way back to Sweden. We're going all over the world this morning. Australia, Sweden, all over the place. From Stupidity, from their new album, Spread It Around, we did hear the title track. Well, ladies and gentlemen, as I promised you earlier, we have 2 more CDs to give away to a lucky caller. Their first one is by the band The Hollies, who were so big in the 60s and 70s. And this album, released in 1973, sold millions of copies, actually. It has a lot of classic tracks on it, maybe 1 or 2 without Graham Nash. He would leave the band back in 1969 to form Crosby, Stills, and Nash. But all the tracks we're going to play, except for one, do feature him in it. They would have top 10 after top 10 hits. Just an amazing band. The second album you're going to be able to win is Paul Revere and the Raiders, the super hits, all the classic hits from Paul Revere and the Raiders, who in 1966 were the best-selling American band in the United States, number one on Columbia for a couple of years. In fact, so popular, they had their own television show called Where the Action Is, and yours truly watched it. Mark Lindsay, member of the band, is still around and has his own radio show on Little Steven's Underground Garage. So we're going to be highlighting these 2 albums, and then in 15 minutes, one lucky caller will win both of these. So let's start with a track that the Hollies are well known for.

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A few things about all these tracks we just played. 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They've all been remastered by Columbia and I think United Artists. Or Epic, and they just sound amazing. I don't think you can get this kind of sound out of Spotify or YouTube Music. Just the sound on these CDs makes it worth it owning instead of streaming, for sure. So I do have these two albums to give away. The first is called The Best of the Hollies and features 12 of their greatest hits, including Bus Stop, Carrie Ann, Stop, Stop, Stop, Look Through Any Window, Dear Eloise, Long Cool Woman in a Black Dress, He Ain't Heavy, He's My Brother, which with that without Graham Nash, Just One Look, King Midas in Reverse, Pay You Back with Interest, Long Dark Road without Graham Nash, and On a Carousel. And Paul Revere and the Raiders features 10 of their super hits. So if you haven't won since May and want to get these two remastered stereo CDs, courtesy of Boris and WRTC, call this number right now if you haven't won since May, 860-297-2450. Give me a call right now, and I'll send you the Hollies and Paul Revere and the Raiders. Could be a lot of fun on a Sunday afternoon, whatever. It's always great to hear these tracks again on your stereo equipment. They do sound so much different than I remember them. And they sound better than those streaming services. I guarantee you that. Put on a good set of headphones. 860-297-2450 is the number. We'll take caller 3 for these two great CDs. And while we're doing it, let's hear a little Psychedelic Sandwich. The number for the Hollies and Paul Revere, 297-2450 is the number. We'll go to caller 3 on this one.

11:51 here on the Boris Rock Show. Well, congratulations to Billy of East Hartford. He was our third caller. Congratulations, Billy. We did get a lot of phone calls for the Hollies and Paul Revere and the Raiders. So congratulations. We started with the Charades, a psychedelic rock band. From their album In Motion, we heard Psychedelic Sandwich. And then we went to Australia to hear Radio Birdman, who were very, very big in the 80s. Dennis Tech led that band. From the Living Eyes Deluxe album, we did hear Alone in the End Zone. And then we heard a top 25 hit from the 60s from Brian Hyland, Itsy Bitsy Teeny Weeny Yellow Polka Dot Bikini. Say that real fast. And a lot of you probably remember that particular single. And then we finish with the 1973 hit from Argent, Hold Your Head Up. And this was the single version. They have a longer version that's about 2 or 3 minutes in length. So anyway, I'm getting ready to wrap things up. And we have Craig Black with his long-running Soul Funk show coming up at noontime. So be sure to stay tuned for his great show. And he has probably the longest-running funk soul show in the nation, starting his show back in 1992. And that's long. I started doing rock back in 2002, so he's got about a decade on me. So be sure to tune in to his show. That'll be coming up in about 7 minutes. All right. I hope you have a great week, everybody. We're going to finish with a classic track from the band Phish called Sample in a Jar. They've been quiet as of late, and a lot of bands have copied Phish since they broke out back in the late 80s and early 90s. And I'm sure they'll get back together and put out another album. They used to tour a lot. I haven't seen them on tour this year, but maybe they'll get back together and

0: A WRTC community calendar looks like this. The Elizabeth Park Summer Music Series continues. Wednesday, July 22nd, Daniel Salazar and Friends. 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The Lebanon Country Fair is July 24th through the 26th, taking place at 122 Mack Road in Lebanon, Connecticut. The hours are Friday, July 24th from 3 to 11 p.m., Saturday, July 25th, 9 a.m. to 11 p.m., Sunday, July 26th, 9 a.m. to 6 p.m. There'll be rides and amusement, helicopter and monster truck rides, animal shows, contests, Little Miss and Little Mr. Lebanon. 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The Pratt Street Salsa Social returns Friday, July 24th from 5 to 8 p.m. In the event of rain, the Pratt Street Salsa Social will take place the following night. The Deep End is Hartford's weekly improv show. 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For more information, it's 860-578-4832. The Friends of Colt Park will host What a Relief, a family craft activity, Saturday, July 25th from 10 a.m. to 12 noon. Children will have a chance to create their own art using the restored Samuel Colt Memorial. This is open to the public. Crazy for You, the tap dancing Gershwin hit, is now playing through August 16th at the Goodspeed, 6th Main Street in East Haddam, Connecticut. For more information, 860-873-8668. The 15th annual Ramon Santiago Salsa Meets Jazz Festival is Sunday, July 26th from 1 to 6:30 p.m. taking place in Bushnell Park. Enjoy yourself from WRTC Hartford.
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1: But here it comes.
0: But now, fly on, baby.
1: Cause I can.
0: Fly on.

0: will blow your funky mind.
1: Yeah. 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

0: Blood clots are life-saving when they stop your bleeding, but they can form when they aren't needed and cause a heart attack, stroke, lung damage, and death. 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

0: Behold, I am Funkadelic. 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And all that is good is nasty. Fly on, baby.
1: Good. Some orange haze.

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0: Chitlin' Foo Young. 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
1: Oh, tell them all, brother. 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
0: So is a ham hock in your cornflakes.
1: Oh, get on down now. Yeah.

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1: Everybody got
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1: That's it.
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Funkadelic. All your goodies are gone. All your goodies are gone. Funkadelic Live. That featured Eddie Hazel, lead guitar, Harold Bean, rhythm guitar, the late, great Tyrone Lampkin, drums, Bernie Worrell on the keyboards, Billy Bass Nelson on bass, and the original Parliaments, George, Fuzzy, Grady, Ray, and Kelvin. All your goodies are gone right here on the World Old Funk. All your goodies aren't gone because we are keeping the funk alive. Keeping the funk alive right here on the World Old Funk. Been funking for fun since 1992. The world's longest airing funk radio show on earth. All right, we just came out of All Your Goodies Are Gone, Funkadelic, What Is Soul, Some More. We also had Qualify and Satisfy, Balance, Fillmore, Music for My Mother. And we started it off with, Mommy, What's a Funkadelic? What's a Funkadelic, all right? Let's say this. Happy birthday to George Clinton. Today's his birthday, so happy birthday to you, George. Hope you're having a great day on your birthday. And, you know, we're going to keep keeping the funk alive right here in Hartford, Connecticut. Let me shout out the world's biggest P-Funk historian and collector, my man John Gill. What's going on, Johnny? Shout out to Dennis Mink down in North Carolina, making it do what it do, sitting on the deck, you know, checking out the World of Funk. Thank you for listening and checking out the World of Funk. Also, let me shout out my main man, Dr. Funkum. You can check him out tomorrow, WQTQ.FM, my man Marvin Mink, Dr. Funkum, my man Marvin Mink. Also, Saturday mornings at 6 a.m. to 9 a.m. So, yeah, keeping the funk alive. Shout out to the Nappy Dugout, Earl Howard III, Anthony Davis, Robin Denson Davis. Shout out to you guys. Shout out to my man, Jasper McBride, Jason McBride, checking out the World Old Funk. Shout out to Willie Asbury, my man Willie, down in Georgia. I was in Georgia last week, in Georgia and Florida, and I had a great time. It was hot. It was very hot, but yeah, it was nice. So got to get away again. We're going to get away again. So this is the World Old Funk. If you are listening, if you want to holler, you can. 860-297-2450. Let me shout out my cousin, Emir Johnson. What's going on, E? Thanks for checking out the World Old Funk. We're going to continue keeping the funk alive. Keeping the funk alive since 1992. The World Old Funk. This is WRTC Hartford.

0: 89.3 WRTC, making it do what it do right here in the world old funk. Bootsy Collins, ladies and gentlemen, on the line. Let's see if I can bring him up. Hello, Louis.
1: Yes.
0: Hey, Louis, how are you doing, my man?
1: Oh, not too good, but they wanted me to call in today.
0: Yeah, I'm glad you called in, Louis. Give people your introduce yourself, Louis, and tell the people who you are.
1: Louis Babbling Kababy, who used to be with George Clinton, Parliament Funkadelic, and today is George's birthday.
0: Absolutely, happy birthday, George.
1: Yeah, and I was the white rapper way back in the 90s.
0: I remember.
1: Yeah. I was on Woodstock 99 with them.
0: Mm-hmm.
1: You could go to that website, George Clinton Woodstock 99. And Louis Babbling Kababy.
0: Okay, Louis.
1: With them.
0: Louis, how did you end up getting with George, hooking up with George?
1: Well, I met him at a studio years ago called The Disc. And ever since, I drove him all around. I used to drive to his farm and back and take him, you know, places where he needed to go. And then in 92, I just ended up going on the road. And in 94, we did Lollapalooza. I'm in the Green Day video when I come around. And this is South Carolina, right?
0: With the station?
1: Yeah.
0: Now we're in Hartford, Connecticut. Hartford, Connecticut, the funk radio capital of the world.
1: Oh, yeah,
0: this show is the longest airing funk radio show on earth. We've been keeping the funk alive since 1992.
1: Wow.
0: So
1: great.
0: Yeah, so, you know, that's what we do.
1: When I came around.
0: Yeah. I mean, you know, I remember you, Louis. You know, you were great, you know, up there doing your thing, you know, rapping. You know,
1: the booty.
0: Yeah, the booty. Absolutely, the booty. I was involved with the Sting show that you were there as well back in 1995, and you got up there and did booty.
1: Oh,
0: you know, and you know, then the Woodstock and all that stuff. Woodstock and the Smoking Grooves, I think too. You were with them.
1: Yeah,
0: with the Smoking Grooves tour
1: and so, Lollapalooza too.
0: Yeah,
1: in 94.
0: Absolutely. So tell us, what have you been up to lately, man? What's going on? You sound like you're not feeling well.
1: I'm not. I'm 76 and I can't walk. Spending money that I don't have, trying to stay in a house where they, you know, look after you. And it's not good.
0: Mm-hmm. Wow, I'm sorry to hear that. Sorry to hear that, Louis.
1: Yeah, I know.
0: You know, we're going to keep you in
1: really
0: our prayers.
1: Hard.
0: Yeah, we're going to definitely keep you in our prayers, that's for sure.
1: Thank you.
0: That's for sure. And I want to thank John Gill. You know, he's our Minister of Information in the World of Funk for getting you, you know,
1: right.
0: Because he's been talking about getting you for a couple of weeks, you know.
1: Right.
0: And I told John, we got to get him on the show.
1: He's in South Carolina, right?
0: Yes, that's where he is, yes.
1: Right.
0: So, but yeah, Louis.
1: And I just met him, like, over the phone through a guy named Maruga's son.
0: Mm-hmm.
1: Back in, he lived in Ann Arbor.
0: Mm-hmm.
1: And, so they definitely, you know, hooked me up.
0: Okay.
1: To John Gill.
0: Yeah.
1: That's how that happened.
0: Yes, yes, yes. I'm glad that it happened, man. And Louis, listen, I'm glad you were able to call us today, and we're going to keep you in our prayers. You know, we're going to stay on top of what's going on with you. And anytime you're feeling up to it and you want to talk, you know, you can always get on the World of Funk.
1: Okay.
0: Right. So, you know, thank you for calling, man, and take care of yourself, man. Take care of yourself.
1: I will.
0: All right.
1: Okay.
0: All right. Ladies,
1: thank you.
0: All right, Louis, take care, man. We'll talk to you next time.
1: What's your name?
0: Craig Black.
1: Craig Black.
0: Yes.
1: Okay.
0: Craig Black, the World Old Funk.
1: Okay, cool.
0: All right, so take care now.
1: God bless the funk, right?
0: Absolutely, absolutely.
1: Today, George is 85, so.
0: Yes. Happy birthday,
1: he was
0: George.
1: Born in 41.
0: Yeah.
1: Okay.
0: Absolutely, in the outhouse.
1: Yeah. Yeah.
0: In the outhouse.
1: It's a trip.
0: Yes.
1: Yeah.
0: So, anyway, man, thank you for calling, Louis, man. We're going to holler,
1: okay,
0: man.
1: Okay, bro.
0: All right. Peace.
1: Thank you, Craig.
0: Yep.

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1: Yes, sire. 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
0: Why not?
1: Because.
2: 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And I'd like to present to you the Bootsy Off-Broadway Review, baby.

0: 89.3 WRTC, Mutiny, Mutiny, Don't Bust the Groove. And before Mutiny, we had George Clinton and the P-Funk All-Stars, Never Ending Love, Bootsy Collins, Bootsy Off Broadway, Hollywood Squares, Psychotic Bump School, and Pinocchio Theory. And as I always say, Bootsy's rubber band should be in the Rock and Roll Hall of Fame. And on the line, ladies and gentlemen, I have Dr. Funkin. What's up, bro?
1: Oh, what it is and what's going down, Brother Black.
0: It's another day, baby. Just another day. So how you feeling, brother?
1: Hey, man, I'm in excruciating pain, but that's okay. I'm letting the vibes flow through. I'm putting my butt on the radio.
0: Okay, okay.
1: Because they say funk not only moves, but it removes too. So
0: absolutely.
1: And my pain feels much better.
0: Yeah, that's great. That's good. Glad to hear that, man. So, you know, how long are you going to be out?
1: Oh, man. Yeah. we may, you know, we talk about maybe the middle of August, end of August. I don't know.
0: Okay. Yeah. So the show still goes on, though, right?
1: The show still goes on because with the help of you and Simply Winnie, you know, we still are getting it on.
0: Okay. Yeah, that's great. So tell them about it.
1: Well, first and foremost, you're doing a funk show today, which is the World Old Funk. So tomorrow, our funk show, which is a subsidiary of this funk show, airs tomorrow 11 a.m. to 2 p.m. WQTQ.FM is the streaming site, or you can go to rcast.net, and that's a better stream outlet if you want to go to rcast and do it. And, you know, you guys are on, you and Simply Winnie, Monday and Wednesday in the mornings from 6 o'clock in the morning till 10 a.m., give or take a few minutes. And that's what we call Marvy Flavor and Company. Oh,
0: okay. Well, yeah.
1: As a matter of fact, we were on earlier. I was listening earlier to y'all.
0: Absolutely, yeah. Yes, definitely. Yeah, that sounds great, man. So you didn't make the
1: jazz. Do you listen to yourself on the show?
0: Yeah. I played it back the archives and listened to my mistakes and all that stuff. Yeah.
1: I hear you.
0: Yeah. I mean, you know, we always make mistakes, and you know, that's
1: after all these years, we still make mistakes.
0: Absolutely. Absolutely.
1: But you know what? In radio, there are no mistakes.
0: Well, I mean, the show must go on.
1: That's right. It is what it is.
0: You know, the show must go on.
1: Yeah, well, you being you.
0: Yeah, absolutely.
1: Me being me.
0: Yes.
1: I say, hey, I can make mistakes.
0: Yes.
1: That's part of the game. Ain't nobody perfect.
0: That's right. You have a point there. Nobody's perfect. So, you know, it is what it is, man. And, you know, we hope that you're getting better.
1: Yeah, slowly but surely. I mean, you know, the thing they did to me ain't going to work. It ain't going to kick in for like a month, they say, but when it starts working, to relieve me of some of this pain. But, okay. You know, thank y'all for the well wishes and everything and the prayers. I need them.
0: Okay. Well, you're getting them, baby. You're getting them, you know.
1: I heard babbling on earlier.
0: Yeah.
1: He's gotten old.
0: Yeah.
1: He can't babble like he used to.
0: Right. He's ill. Yeah. Yeah. I want to thank my man John Gill for that. Yeah.
1: 76 years old, huh?
0: Yeah, 76.
1: Yeah, that's right. Well, he's 76, but let me say happy birthday to our overlord.
0: That's right.
1: George Clinton.
0: Mm-hmm.
1: Today, he's 85 years old today.
0: Absolutely, yes.
1: And he can still do his thing. So.
0: Mm-hmm.
1: You know, I just saw him last week, a week or maybe 2 weeks ago at the Essence, you know, landing a mothership again.
0: Yeah.
1: And now, I know these guys have gotten older, so I'm not expecting it to be like it was in the heyday in the 70s.
0: Absolutely.
1: But yeah, it was okay. I mean, you know.
0: Yeah.
1: But the people of today just don't get it. They don't want to, they have no clue.
0: Right. They have no, I think they have to watch the Mothership Connection tour. They have to watch the whole concert to understand the concept.
1: But it was nothing like being there at that time.
0: Oh yeah, no doubt.
1: If you were there at that time and felt it, you know, it's a different experience, and you can't feel that on a video.
0: Absolutely.
1: I mean, you know,
0: ladies and gentlemen, on the line I have Marvy Flavor, Marvy Mink. Yeah, so absolutely. You had to have been there to feel it and understand it. You know.
1: And I wish George could have some of the other people, but I know they're kind of old now too.
0: Right.
1: But he still has Mike Hampton. Kid Funkadelic is still around every now and again. So
0: that's good. Yeah, he has Mike and Lodge. You know, still hanging in there. The P-Funk horns.
1: Yeah, they're still there. So, I mean, I don't know. Maybe I love the heyday too much.
0: Well, we all do.
1: I miss Junie, and I miss, Ray.
0: Gary, yeah, we all
1: do. And I miss Gary Scheider,
0: Yeah, we all miss
1: Eddie Hazel and all them people, the drummers.
0: Yeah.
1: You just played Mutiny, and had that brother, Bigfoot Braley, Jerome Braley, man, that dude. Woo.
0: Yeah, absolutely.
1: Even before, even before that, you had Tiki.
0: Yeah.
1: Tiki Fullwood, man, those drummers, man,
0: Yes,
1: had Gabe Gonzalez, but there's nothing like Jerome Braley. I don't care,
0: Yeah, Jerome, Tyrone. And
1: Tyrone Lampkin, homegrown Tyrone Lampkin out there from New Britain.
0: Yeah, so,
1: May those people continue to rest in peace.
0: Absolutely.
1: But Parliament, they lost a lot of members.
0: Oh, yeah.
1: At a young age, Eddie Hazel and Glenn Goins.
0: Debbie Wright, she passed away.
1: Yeah,
0: Debbie,
1: man. I wish they gave the females a little more credit too, because they added to the group too.
0: Well, they should have gotten
1: Jessica Cleaves and
0: they should have gotten
1: Magruder
0: The three girls,
1: Debbie Wright,
0: the three girls who should have gotten an award, a Rock and Roll Hall of Fame award, in my opinion, should have been Malia Franklin, Debbie Wright, and Janet.
1: Definitely Malia,
0: and Janet Washington, because they were there in the early days before they were even getting credited on records. They were singing background. So they were there in the beginning,
1: If it wasn't Amalia, it probably wouldn't be any Bootsy.
0: Right. Absolutely. Absolutely. So, yeah.
1: So, yeah.
0: And I think Tyrone Lampkin should have gotten Rock and Roll Hall of Fame Award as well. That's my opinion.
1: Yeah. Yeah. You listen to the live concert, George, man. Come on with Tyrone.
0: Yeah.
1: He knew.
0: Yeah. So, there are other people who thought that they should have gotten an award as well, and they have every right to feel the way that they feel, But unfortunately, the Hall of Fame just wasn't passing out many trophies, and they should have just said, tell us a number and we'll just pass them out, because Parliament Funkadelic was, revolving. People come, people go, people come back, people go.
1: Yeah.
0: That was the whole thing about P-Funk. So,
1: They could have ruled, man. George wasn't on them drugs, man. He says that in his book, by the way. He was on. If you didn't read it, brothers be like, George, ain't that fucking kind of hard on you? His book. He tells you all that stuff in the book.
0: Yeah, absolutely.
1: And Boosie would tell you too. But George, if he kept it straight, Uncle Jam Records would have been it. He would have had all those acts.
0: Absolutely.
1: I mean, they had everybody.
0: Yeah.
1: He had over 17 acts, man.
0: Yeah, absolutely. It would have been big. It would have been big. And once again, we want
1: to
0: say...
1: Like a Motown. A Motown.
0: Yeah.
1: Yeah, like a Motown funk machine.
0: Absolutely. And once again, we want to say happy birthday to George Clinton.
1: Yeah, we just heard of part of my Funkadelic Boosie.
0: Mm-hmm.
1: Fuzzy Haskins, or Bernie Worrell, and the Horny Horns, and Parlette Brides. But, man, he had Sterling Stillwell. I mean, he had a whole lot of acts coming.
0: Yeah,
1: even Roger and Zapp.
0: Yeah.
1: Were part of the Uncle. Was supposed to be on Uncle Jam Records, but things happened. And,
0: right.
1: Absolutely. That's around that time George started doing, in the 80s,
0: Yeah.
1: And
0: absolutely.
1: Lost track of everything, and, people left and came back and left again and got on drugs, too. And if that would have been handled a little better, I think that funk empire would have been strong.
0: Absolutely. Absolutely. But we're keeping the funk alive, though. We're keeping it alive.
1: Oh.
0: Ladies and gentlemen, once again, on the line, Marv E. Flavor. Marv, I want to thank you for calling in, brother. We're going to continue to keep the funk alive right here at WRTC, the World Old Funk. Been funking for fun since 1992, keeping the funk alive. So thank you for calling, bro. Any last words you want to say?
1: Yeah, man, keep the funk alive, man. Keep the funk alive.
0: Absolutely.
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0: Where at?
1: 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And if you're in the Hartford area, 89.9 at QFM. It's all because of this show here.
0: Right on, bro. Thank you, man. Appreciate you.
1: All right, man.
0: All right, later.
1: Hey, Grease.

The WRTC Community Calendar looks like this. The Elizabeth Park Summer Music Series continues. Wednesday, July 22nd, Daniel Salazar and Friends. Sunday, July 26th, it's the Glenn Hansen Big Band Jazz Orchestra. 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The Lebanon Country Fair is July 24th through the 26th, taking place at 122 Mack Road in Lebanon, Connecticut. The hours are Friday, July 24th from 3 to 11 p.m., Saturday, July 25th, 9 a.m. to 11 p.m., Sunday, July 26th, 9 a.m. to 6 p.m. There'll be rides and amusement, helicopter and monster truck rides, animal shows, contests, Little Miss and Little Mr. Lebanon. For more information is LebanonCountryFair.org. The Pratt Street Salsa Social returns Friday, July 24th from 5 to 8 p.m. In the event of rain, the Pratt Street Salsa Social will take place the following night. The Deep End is Hartford's weekly improv show. 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

0: Goodspeed, 6 Main Street in East Haddam, Connecticut. For more information, 860-873-8668. 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
1: 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They do the dog, y'all.

door. 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We can't help ourselves. So let me give you the starting lineup so that you know what we got up here. 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

0: What's up in LA?
1: Yeah. Yeah. So that's what it's gonna be about, huh? Yeah. Along with the other keyboard player, ladies and gentlemen, Mr. Jerome Rogers, and our funky, funky drummer, Mr. Dennis Chambers. Yeah, our drummer, Mr. Dennis Chambers. My name is Maceo. Maceo, blow your horn. And I like to say, Lord.

Yeah, and keep it down.

0: Blood clots are life-saving when they stop your bleeding, but they can form when they aren't needed and cause a heart attack, stroke, lung damage, and death. 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

Pellerino. A bloodline across the waters from Benin to Salvador Bahia. A scar across the face of the earth. Pellerino. The place they brought the Africans. The place where they tried to make them slaves. Pellerino. You can feel the whip, hear the cries, and see the blood in the red clay. The clay that holds the stones together is African. And each stone is a bone from a people called slaves. Pellerino is the place where death came to dwell. His neighbors did not complain, for he was a way out. From the cold gray cobblestone streets to the lifeless cathedrals, tall walls of demons called angels, haunted visions of white faces crucifying Jesus again and again. But in the sacrifice of this blood, of this dance with death, comes life more rich, more pure, more alive, where death spent many lonely nights pacing the floors of his funeral parlor, waiting for someone to die. Pellerino, a French word called a place of torture, became a place of strength, a place where faces of white saints became faces of black gods, where haunted visions and demons became healing visionaries and orishas from the motherland. And Jesus rejoined his kinfolk and was reborn and baptized in the sound of sensual skin tuned up to dance, to inspire a fire like the sun pronouncing his presence. Pellerino is the tongue of the flame licking the eyes of those who have tried to remain blind, shining a light on a spirit that would not be denied. No, the chains did not break the spirit, did not enslave the music of my soul, did not shackle the will of my freedom, did not tarnish the glow of my gold. And all the Pellerinos in Africa, in Europe, in North and South America cannot destroy the majesty of my people, the love of my people.

times and driving all night or driving all day this afternoon. What's going to keep you company? What I call the jazz today. A lot of today, traditional, contemporary, anything in between. But after playing three trumpets in a row, I have to go back to a guy I listened to before he broke big time with Feel So Good. That is Chuck Mangione. Here's one of my favorites by him before that track, and it's simply called I Go Crazy When Your Eyes Meet Mine. Chuck Mangione here on the Jazz Today on WRTC.

the jazz today here on WRTC. Wrapping up with Mr. Richard Barad and friends from Another Kind of Bird. His take on some Charlie Parker classics and his take on the Yardbird Suite. Before that, Christian McBride from Without Further Ado, Volume 1, All Through the Night, featuring Cecile McLaren-Salvante. I can never pronounce her name right, but anyway, there we go. And also a lady of favorite of mine from a long time ago, Miss Nena Freeland from a project called Listen, took us to Gia's Garden. And of course, Ulysses Owens Jr. from Around the World with You and the Prodigal Son. And before the top of the hour, Chuck Mangione from, let's see, what was the name of that particular project? But anyway, I Go Crazy When Your Eyes See Mine or Meet Mine. Like I said before, he has a whole great history of stuff before Feel So Good came out. And hopefully get a chance to check some of that out. Once again, the LP was called Main Squeeze. Talk about going back in time with some terminology. Chuck Mangione. I'm Duane with you on this Wednesday afternoon up until 6 p.m. What I call the jazz today. All kinds of twists and turns of what's happening today. And every now and then we're going to the memory banks. But right about now, let's go check in with this lady who writes some great arrangements. Her name is Helen Sung from Oracle and her big band and Convergence here on WRTC.

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The Jazz Today here on WRTC with vocalist and pianist Miss Kelly Green from Corner of My Dreams. And let me in on this Wednesday afternoon with you up until 6 p.m. And it dawned on me when I played her. I was like, Kelly Green. Her mother has a great sense of humor. Kelly Green is a shade of the green color itself. So, Kelly Green, like that. I'm with you up until 6 p.m. as we continue on with a lady out of Canada, Jana Nasapor from Recollection, with a Joe Jackson track here on WRTC.

The Jazz Today here on WRTC. You're probably one of the most soulful ladies I ever heard come out the country of Finland. Really? Her name is Janita from Seasons of Life and Let Me Love You. She does not sound like that today, but like I said, she's out of Finland and she loved sort of bossa nova, the Brazilian thing, R&B. Yes, Janita. Before that, a group called La Lucia from Tides with Joe Jackson's Steppin' Out. And before that, Jana Narsapura from Recollection with Joe Jackson's You Can't Get What You Want. So people are just rediscovering the material of Joe Jackson all over again. And getting us started was Kelly Green from Corner of My Dreams and Let Me In. I'm Dwayne in for Lorna up until 6 p.m. Continuing on with the saxophone of Mr. Steve Wilson from Enduring Sonance. And this is Time to Spend with the Quiet Girl here on WRTC.

The Jazz Today here on WRTC. A setup just about all ladies, and it's just so much fun. As we wrapped it up with Miss Deborah Silver and the Count Basie Orchestra from the Project Basie Rocks, and was it Peter Frampton's Baby I Love Your Way? Like that. Miss Jennifer Gadson from Girl Talk with her big band take on The Look of Love. And a lady I've been a big fan of for these last few years, out of Canada, but makes New York area home, trumpeter and vocalist, Miss Bria Skonberg from her latest called Indigo, and I'm glad there is you. Like I said, I gotta go check her out in concert. She's awesome. Let us see, doing something for her mom. Her mother was a big fan of Dinah Washington, so let us see, said, "Yo, mom, if I ever become big, I'm going to make a tribute CD to Dinah Washington." And sure enough, she did. It's called For Dinah, and You Go to My Head. A lady from Australia, mate. Her name is Sarah McKenzie from The Secrets of My Heart, with a little James Bond for you, and You Only Live It Twice. And a dude, how do you get in there? Steve Wilson from Enduring Sonance and basically The Quiet Girl. Indeed. Once again, I'm Dwayne with you up until 6 p.m. And let's do it like this. All ladies, let's wrap it with one more on the trumpet. One of my favorite transition pieces. She is with Cindy Bradley. And let's see if we can get it. There we go. From The Little Things, You've Got to Surrender to the Power of Great Music here on WRTC.

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1: 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The Illicit Brewery of Manchester presents the Hartford Jazz Orchestra on Mondays from 7:30 to 9:30 p.m. The Hungry Tiger in Manchester presents Michael Palin's Other Orchestra on Tuesdays from 8 to 10 p.m. Sarah's on Park Restaurant in Bloomfield presents Myron and the Jam Fam Trio on Tuesdays from 6 to 9 p.m. Jazz Wednesdays take place at Black Eyed Sally's in downtown Hartford. Each Wednesday, a different artist performs with a jam session to follow. July 22nd is Hanif Nelson and the Frank Kazara Quintet. July 29th is Harbel Nukundi. Sicily Cold Fired Pizza in Middletown presents Solo Jazz Pianist on Wednesdays from 6 to 9 p.m. Various jazz duos or trios on Thursdays from 6:30 to 9:30 p.m. The Flying Monkey Grill and Bar in Newington presents Contemporary Jazz and R&B with keyboardist Mike Childs and Friends on Thursdays. 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The Hartford Jazz Society will kick off the 59th season of the Paul Brown Monday Night Jazz Series in Bushnell Park. The series will continue every Monday night through August 10th. All concerts are free. 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This year's series will include celebrations of Latin jazz, women in jazz, jazz for social justice, and venerated elder jazz musicians. July 20th is Earl McDonald's Black Square Ensemble and the Kojo Roni Experience. July 27th is Latin Jazz with the Emmanuel Rivera Latin Jazz Quintet and the Donald Vega Latin Jazz Quartet. In the Case of Rain, the concerts will be held at Asylum Hill Congregational Church, 814 Asylum Avenue in Hartford. Rain date information is posted by noon on the day of the concert at www.hartfordjazzsociety.com. The Nutmeg Restaurant in South Windsor presents the big band sound of the 1940s band on the second Tuesday of every month. Carmine's Bar, Grill, and Stage in East Hartford presents Paisley's All-Star Jazz Invitational Series once a month on Tuesdays from 7:30 to 10:30. A local or regional artist opens the show with a jam session that will follow. The Red Satin Jazz Band on the third Wednesday of every month. Showtime is 8 p.m. The Town of Branford presents the Branford Jazz on the Green Series. These free concerts take place on Thursday evening starting at 6 p.m. on the Town Green, featuring an artist from the jazz spectrum, anything from traditional to contemporary jazz. July 23rd is the Chris Stapino Quintet. As part of his 2026 free summer concert series, Elizabeth Park in Hartford hosts the Glenn Hansen Orchestra on Sunday, July 26th for an evening of big band jazz with vocal performances. They will perform a variety of music, including patriotic favorites, big band tunes of Sinatra and Torme, and more modern compositions by Stevie Wonder and others. The concert is free once again and takes place on the John G. Martin Foundation stage, located on the Rose Garden Lawn in Elizabeth Park in Hartford from 6:30 to 8 p.m. Ramon Santiago's 15th annual Salsa Meets Jazz Festival takes place on Sunday, July 26th from 1 p.m. to 6:30 at the Thomas D. Harris IV Pavilion in Hartford's Bushnell Park. This event is free and open to the public, starting at 1 p.m. to 2:30 with the Next Generation Venerated Elders. 3 to 4:30 is the Goza Latin Jazz Band, and wrapping up from 5 p.m. to 6:30 p.m. is William Cepeda's Afro-Rican Quintet. Once again, on Sunday, July 26th, free in Bushnell Park, is the 15th annual Salsa Meets Jazz Festival. These are just a few of the many jazz programs and events taking place in the greater Hartford area. All events are subject to change, and we ask that you be safe and responsible when attending the functions mentioned from everyone here at 89.3 FM, WRTC.

the jazz today here on WRTC. I had to throw another lady in there before I get out of here. Her name is, Anna Hoffman, but she likes to go by the Black Madonna. Ooh, okay, I like that. From the CD called Between the Lines, her take on the classic Afro Blue here on this Wednesday afternoon. I'm Dwayne, taking you up to 6 p.m. with the jazz today, traditional, contemporary, anything in between. And let's do it like this. My man, Mr. Ronnie Jordan from the rebirth of Cool Volume 1. His take on my favorite things here on the Jazz Today on 89.3 FM, WRTC.

I go back to Sunday nights. I'm the late night guy, the host of a City Night, Sunday nights from 10 p.m. to 2. So without further ado, I just hope you dig it. Whatever we play, Down to the Bone takes us out once again and dig it here on 89.3 FM WRTC.

Hey, how's everybody doing out there? Hope you're all right on this Wednesday. It's 10 minutes after 6 in the evening. Thankfully, because it's summer, we still have many daylight hours left. So if you're on the way home, drive carefully. If you're already home, relax. And if you'd like to hear something special, give me a call. I am here on the studio line. 860-297-2450. You're listening to Reynard's Department Store with me, Tracy. We're going to be shopping here and there, old and new, pop and jazz, rock, got all kinds of fun stuff coming up. We just heard Sonny Rollins. That was Afternoon in Paris. And we started this evening with Joe Sample doing a tune called Phoenix from his album Ashes to Ashes. Right now we're going to hear Nubian Twist and Rhea Moran with All the Same. Hope you enjoy Reynard's Department Store today, and do give me a call if I can play anything special for you.

That was Joey Alexander. It Might As Well Be Spring, a very energetic and creative arrangement of that tune off his album, My Favorite Things. We had a request come in from Jeremy for Gentle on My Mind, which is a gorgeous song, and he would like to dedicate this to the Wileys, Rob and Jane. And I'm so glad Jeremy called, and I really appreciate him listening. And this goes out to the Wileys. This is the Glen Campbell arrangement. I sampled a couple different ones, and honestly, I think this one is the best. So here we go. Gentle, gentle on my mind. One more time. Well, why is that doing that? Aha. That's not the one I want. That's why. All right, we're going to try this again. Gentle on My Mind. And this is Glen Campbell. And we'll do a version of this that is... let's see if this one will play. Let's try this. Nope. Nope. All right. Let me fix my technical difficulties, and I'll be right back with that request. Thanks for your patience.

0: Oh mada, oh mada lele, oh mada lele lele lele na, oh mada, oh mada lele, oh mada lele lele lele na.
1: Thank you, ladies and gentlemen.

And that was Balcony Jogger by artist John Bentley from the album Go Ahead with an exclamation point. Go Ahead. It is just about 10 of 7. Not quite. We're getting there. And it's still nice and light out. So maybe you're sitting outside enjoying the weather, which is going to take a little bit of a dip toward cooler here. And most importantly, less humid. So we got some really nice days coming up. Tomorrow, mostly sunny and less humid, going to be about 80. Friday, same, maybe a little bit higher, 84, but still less humid. Saturday, same, maybe a little higher, 86. Then we start to get back to some clouds and maybe some rain, maybe some storms like around Tuesday. But the next couple days are going to be nice. So I hope you get a chance to enjoy that. I've been thinking about songs having to do with smoke and fire, and I came up with this one. This is a homage to last week when we all couldn't leave our houses because the air quality was so bad. This is Smoke from a Distant Fire by Sanford Townsend Band.

Okay, well, that was my response to last week's smoke coming down from Canada, was to play that song and sing it and dance around my living room. Okay, let's see. Let me catch you up on what you've been hearing. That was Sanford and Townsend with Smoke from a Distant Fire. Before that, John Bentley with Balcony Jogger. Before that, we had Ella Fitzgerald, a live recording from Jazz at the Santa Monica Civic Center. That's a tune called Maddalena. Before that, Michael Mayo from the album Fly. That was a tune called Bag of Bones. Before that, Bill Evans, Lucky to Be Me, which is a Leonard Bernstein tune, believe it or not. And before that, Billy May Orchestra with Benji's Bubble. And of course, we had Glenn Campbell, Gentle on My Mind, going out from Jeremy to the Wileys. And that was a really nice request. If you've got a request,

good sidemen. They can play lots of different instruments. But this guy, oh my gosh, as a sideman, he has played with everyone. Chet Baker, Sam Cooke, Rita Coolidge, Bobby Darin, Neil Diamond, Ella Fitzgerald, Marvin Gaye, B.B. King, Elton John. I mean, this guy was everywhere and all over the place as a musician playing on other people's tunes. So we're going to play a little session at Pete's Pad from the Peter Gunn soundtrack. This is by Henry Mancini with Plas Johnson. Enjoy.

And that was Kenny Rankin, guitarist and singer and also a songwriter in his own right, doing While My Guitar Gently Weeps, which was written, of course, by the Beatles, particularly George Harrison. All right, so we were talking about Plas Johnson earlier. I think you might say his name Place, because he had an album called This Is the Place, his name, P-L-A-S. So I wonder if it's not pronounced Place, and sorry if I didn't know that before, but I think I've figured that out. Anyway, you know I love Steely Dan, and we always stop on the Steely Dan floor, the Steely Dan department at some point here at Reynard's Department Store. But today we're going to get a double header, which is we got Steely Dan and we got Place Johnson together on the Caves of Altamira. When I say this guy played with everyone, I mean everyone. So here is Caves of Altamira.

That was Charismatic with artist Dee Brown off the album Mr. Smooth. And before that, we celebrated the passing of Place Johnson with a collaboration between him and Steely Dan off the Royal Scam album. That was Caves of Altamira. Just want to remind you that next Monday movie nights at Parkville Market continues with Inside Out 2. I saw Inside Out 1. I've not seen Inside Out 2. I was okay with seeing Inside Out 1. I don't know if I need more Inside Out, but if you do, Inside Out 2 is playing on Monday, July 27th. That's at the Parkville Market, which is 1400 Park Street. Movies are shown outside starting at 5 p.m., and it is free. So that's something fun to do. On this Friday, July 24th, on Pratt Street in downtown Hartford, there will be a salsa social, and that goes from 5 to 8 at night. It's free and open to anyone. And in case it rains, which I don't think it's going to, I think it's going to be really nice out on Friday. But if so, then salsa social will move to the next night. So those are some things that are happening. I hope you had a chance to catch some part, all of the Jazz Fest this year. That was cool. Hartford is cool. And do remember that if you go to forestry@ct.gov, you can check out their giveaway of free trees. That is ongoing until they run out of trees, which they haven't yet, or run out of money, which they haven't yet. So forestry@ct.gov, or you can dial 311 and get the information that way. It's for specific neighborhoods within Hartford, so see if you qualify. All right, here is some Sweet Georgia Brown by pianist Dick Hyman. This is a recording that was made at Chung's Chinese Restaurant in Ohio. Every once in a while, like once a year, Dick Hyman would go down and play live in this restaurant. I think he's from Ohio, which is why he would go back there. But anyway, this was a live recording captured in the restaurant, and you can sometimes hear like serving happening in the background. But here is Sweet Georgia Brown.

Ladies and gentlemen, as you know, we have something special down here at Birdland this evening, a recording for Blue Note Records.

A little Crosby, Stills, Nash & Young for you out there. That was Carry On from their Deja Vu album. Before that, we had US 3, or I think they go by Us 3, the name of the artist. The album is Hand on the Torch, and that was Cantaloupe Flip Fantasia, which is a take on Herbie Hancock's Cantaloupe Island. Kind of a fun little semi-rap, semi-Latin, semi-jazz. Before that, we had Labi Cifre from the album Crying, Laughing, Loving, Lying, a tune called Canuck Chase. That's C-A-N-N-O-C-K, Canuck Chase. Right now, it is just after 7:30. The request line is still wide open, 860-297-2450. Happy to play something special for you. If you've got a itch, you need something, you want to hear something, let me know. I'll do my best. Right now, we're going to have a live recording by John Batiste. This is called Soulful, recorded at the Village Vanguard in New York.

And that was String of Pearls, of course. You're listening to Reynard's Department Store. I'm here with you on Wednesdays from 6 to 9 this summer, and really happy to have listeners old and new. I got a call today from someone has been listening but had never called before. So nice to meet them. And of course, I got a call or two from some regular listeners who have called before and who always make excellent, excellent requests. And that is to